0: don't remember them. 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All right, you go like this. Watch it now. Watch it now. Look.
1: Okay. What are you people doing out there? 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
0: I'ma tell them so, yo.
1: What
0: if
1: the
0: you love
1: is?
0: To smoke your herbs, like I do.
1: Tell them you're on my guest list.
0: Alright, I'ma tell them say yo. But if you do be one metal them, one metal them say, I metal them say, burn me her cleanse me mind with me knowledge. 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

0: Check, check, check, check, check, check. 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
1: This next track. I love this next track. It's called The Phantom. It's called The Phantom Rhythm. It's one of those, you know, those waist winders, those booty grinders. 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

0: right out of LA.
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0: people
1: one.
0: And shit.
1: 1984, Dougie Fresh, Slick Rick, the show.
2: Come on, man, know. 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
1: All right. 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

0: 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Yeah. 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Yeah. Yeah. Big up man like Mo Chill and David Gideon alongside Juice Crew.
1: EC.
0: No vibes.
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1: My crew coming. 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Cause when we're at a

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I only come to educate the mass of young people. 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
1: Right.
0: Easy star.
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0: All right, y'all know this, right?
1: Oh man, we got a rhythm. 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
0: Okay,
1: LA.
0: Okay, here it is.
1: House, man.
0: 6 minutes. 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

0: a tune that Ian wrote over here on banjo. 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
1: Yeah, I got it. Break them off, man.
2: You know you're wearing
1: more gear, bud? 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
2: Really? 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
1: 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It's been a pleasure to play for you. Got one more. And over here on the archtop guitar, please welcome Mr. Ryan Roberts on stage left here. Back here on drums, I introduced him once, I'll do it again because he's a good man. Back here on drums, please welcome Mr. Tofu Mike.

0: Independence Day, everybody.
1: And back here holding us together on the Doghouse bass, will you please make welcome Mr. Rudy Luera. Thank you very much. My name's Bird, and we're the Absinthe Quintet. We're going to play one more tune for you right here called The Dance of the Waters. And also on banjo, let's not forget.

0: Thanks, y'all. 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
1: Lots of them.
0: Yes. Let's do this, crew. Beautiful day. I love it. Sunshine. Weather's nice. Check it out. 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It's

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This is how we do it. It's a rebel life. I didn't make it. I just live in it, you know? Check it out.

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0: 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What's happening? 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

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I don't know if you know this, but this is a takeover. Juice, we in the house. 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

0: Yes.
1: 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Let's hear it.
0: Fire and forget, as I would say.
1: You ready? Awesome. All good?
0: It's time to rock. Y'all ready for this? Let's go.

0: 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You know what I mean.
1: Nice.
0: I know what you like. I know exactly what you like. Check it.

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Yeah, check us out, man, it's so lovely to be here. Yes, it's a dream come true for the Juice Crew. Yeah. But we doing it our way. Say we doing it our way.

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I'm gonna get it started for y'all. That's just how we do it. Boom. 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

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Early in the morning. Yes. 2012, another one. 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

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We just gonna keep firing it at. We got a catalog of songs to give y'all tonight. Tell the Juice story. Hey, we got my man Mo up here from Berkeley. Picked him off. He was hitchhiking. We just brought him to the show. He's got the coolest name in the world, though, I'll tell you that. All right, let's go, crew.

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That's what I was just about to say. I was about to clap, just like that. Let's rock this thing. Where we at? Oh, all right. This is something that we like. It's called Instant Classic. 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

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Thanks, y'all. 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

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I'm sorry, I know it's sometimes it's a little aggressive. That's the nature of the beast. Yes. Thanks, y'all. This is just one of our favorite little tracks to hit real fast. Let's do this, crew.

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Yeah, yeah.

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That's how we do it. 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That's how we do it in the park. 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

0: Juice sound. 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I know, I know. Thanks for rocking with us tonight. I know it's shocking, you don't really.
1: Hey, bring the fucking ruckus, man. 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
0: all right? All right, I like that, I like that. Bartender, cut this guy off.
1: This is my last beer, but bring the fucking ruckus.
0: It's your last beer until the next one, huh?
1: Until the next one.
0: All right, this one's for Paul. King Froggy, we call him.

us tonight. 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Rock with us tonight. 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I wanna rock, rock, rock, rock. Yes, exactly. That was exactly how we practiced it last night. Boom, boom. Y'all with us? Y'all with us? Y'all gonna hang? Y'all gonna ride with us?

0: Yeah, the pressure. It's the pressure. 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Nice. Boom. Where we at? Where we at? Yes. Y'all heads know this one. Sunny Break Kids, is that what it is?
1: We had original.

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That's how we do. 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Keep hitting you right there. Wherever we just hit you. I was gonna say the face, but only if you like that. Yeah. This next track we call Show Me Love, girl.

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What you gonna do tonight? 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

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Yeah. 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Thanks for bearing with us while we get it together. 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Y'all okay? Sound check.

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Are you guys ready for this? I know, it just keeps firing, and forget. Let's go. This song is called Microphone Killer. I wonder what it's about. 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

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They come at me. It wasn't me. It came at me. I was like, pop, pop. 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We having a good time tonight.

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0: Yes, sire. 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We're going to get the party started. We're going to start the show any minute now.
1: That was fun, thanks.
0: No, thanks for hanging with us. I love y'all. This is sick. It's a party. 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

0: Another level, y'all. 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I know what you're saying. You're saying, damn, all these guys do is play original tracks and they're all hot. I know. That's what gets us excited more than, you know. But this one we call Roll With Me. Bend the Corner? Something like that. Okay, let's rock it.
1: Bend the Corner.
0: Okay, is this one? Okay, all right. Who we got? 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

0: Wicked sound. 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Pop, pop, pop. Pop, pop, pop. Breathing is important. But we're gonna go to the next track now. And as soon as I remember what it was. No. Okay. Hey, yo. Okay, start.
1: Give it a dance off.
0: We've breathed enough, and we're gonna give it a dance on. That's what she wants. I know what she wants. All right, everybody. I'm serious now. Get your ass on the dance floor right now. This is the one. It's called Get on the Dance Floor. No, it's not called Get on the Dance Floor. It's called Give Her the Dance Hall. Even though we have problems in the band and repeating that. Give her the dance hall. Yo.

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Do you really want it? Do you want it? Do you want it? Okay, I'm gonna give it to you then. Not really. I just like the way it sounds. Check it out.

0: it's how she does it. It's a technique, you know? That's all I can say. All right. Y'all with us tonight? Y'all still with us? We just gonna fire them off. I'm just telling you. This sound check is almost over. All right.
1: Paul. Where's Paul?
0: I don't have the explanation. I'm just gonna...

0: 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What's up? What's up? You guys want a couple more tracks? I'm feeling like y'all want a couple more. This next one we call Crush 'Em. Let's hit it. Kind of cotton mouthy.
1: Crush 'Em like some wine grapes.

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Are y'all having a good time? What do we got? We got a couple more for these good people of Jambalaya.

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This is a Juice Sound Takeover. 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
0: West Side.

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do. 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Check 1, 2. 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Boom. Boom. 1, 2, 1, 2. It's the Juice Crew coming out tonight, Saturday night. 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

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For your flavor, for your ear hole. 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

0: Yeah. Yeah. Nice. I like that. I like that. We're on track. On track. Wow. Wow. Wow. 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
1: All right. 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Come to the dance floor. We wanna pop this place. The sound you're listening to is Juice. Act like you know. 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

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We keep it rocking right off the top. It don't stop. Just

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1: Yeah. The crew's all here. Damn. That's nice. That's nice. Boom. 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Keep this thing rocking.

0: Dolphins. 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All right, this is a dance track, a reggae kind of feel. Is that what it is? We call it a reggae kind of feel. Chronic, blaze it up.
1: Hey, Pete. Let's do this.
2: I'm gonna be playing this. This is the first time I've done this one.
0: Yeah, we give you enough flavors, many flavors. It's that juice rhythm.

0: Thanks, y'all. Thanks. Yes. You're just going to keep it rocking while we got you. Keep it popping while we got you. Huh.
1: I did.
2: What we got?
0: Yeah.

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It's a rebel life. You can't help that. You can't help that. Thanks, y'all. Thanks for rocking with us. What we got? A street soldier, just like I told ya. Another street soldier, just like I told ya. A street soldier, just like I told ya.

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And I

0: Yeah.
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0: Y'all with us out there? Y'all with us?

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Come on, crew. Rock the people out, rock the people out. Make them scream and shout, huh? I like it. It's just us, there ain't no justice, it's just us. There ain't no justice, it's just us. Yeah, yeah, check it out.

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There ain't no justice. It's just us. What? There ain't no justice. Rock your crew. It's just us. Gotta take care of each other out there, you know what I'm saying? Take care of me. You see me walking down that back alley. You know, I might need a little help. What? One time. This is my life. No time to get it twisted. A suit of armor has been thoroughly tested. If I tell you something, you know you can trust it. Hit the spot, this girl's interrupted.

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Bigger than DJ him, yo, no contest. Spin the rhythm, rhythm I like the best. Make all the people shout, yes, yes, cause they feel it and it's something fresh on another level. Expect something less, bless. So much deeper than flesh. 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Just us, y'all. There ain't no justice, it's just us, what did he say? There ain't no justice, just us, it's just us, y'all.

Pearl, make some noise. Where you at? Or where you at? It's just us. There ain't no justice, just us. There ain't no justice, it's just us. Ha ha. Act like you know. All the beautiful ladies in the house, make some noise. You know who you are. All right, this one's kind of new. This one's kind of brand new. Y'all don't mind if I mess up on it. They won't mess up, I just mess up. What do we call it? Do we even have a name? It's a town and country rhythm. We'll give them that, all right. Town and country rhythm, let's do this. What's your name, Juice?

All right, here we go. 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Chorus, chorus. Cause we here to move your masses. Sound classes, yes, move your asses. More than average, keep it original.

Yeah, y'all can do better than that. Make some noise. Can I get vocals in the drum monitor? A little more vocals in the drum monitor. You know that man's deaf back there. He's deaf. Can you hear me? Hello? Turn up your hearing aid, man. Turn it. Hello, Afro Samurai. Konnichiwa. Yo. Right there, perfect. Yo, okay, this one we call Never Drop Dime. Never Drop Dime, you know what I mean. Run it. I'm not talking about dropping money on the ground either.

girls, waist winders. Grab a girl, bring her to the dance floor and just, you know how we do it. We never drop down, I never drop down. I just wanna kick 16 lines. You know I guess mine, I never drop down. I just wanna kick 16 lines. Snitching is a crime, you know I guess mine. I just wanna kick 16 lines. 2010, we in it again, man. Check it out. No matter where my crew's at, yo, we keep the energy building, that's a fact. No worry about no click clack. What? Cause if you wanna go there, we can do that. My name is Chew, I wear many hats. Sometimes you gotta race with the rats. Whether if you're brown, yellow, if you're black. Yes to the Aishans, no to the crack. Cause I'm a grown ass man, I put y'all this things back. What? Stop all your fuss and fight, cause the shit is whack.

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Is it gift or vice? 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That's none but a ghost to me. I pitch on the Northern Cali coast to see. 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

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Snitching is a crime. Never drop dime. 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We in this shit again, 2010. Act like you know. Cause I never drop dime. 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

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As a matter of fact, I would rather like it. Many names, many different services.

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0: Can somebody give my bass player a beer? They will get it at the. Hey, there you go. There's King Chill right there. That's the enforcer. Be careful. He's skinny, but he's tough. Yeah. You know what? I was listening to this guy, man. All right, you don't mind if we keep this thing just popping off, like you know how we do, pop, pop, pop, pop. All right, y'all don't mind about that, like machine gun, like. Ah, da, da, da, da. Hey, this is that. You know what it is? It's that West Coast flavor. Act like you know. What? What?
2: Ready?
0: Yeah. I'm not taking it here. How long does that take?
2: I got it. How many?
0: Yeah. Everybody report to the dance floor again, like I said.

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Little did I know it was from the inner sight. Not polite, but a rugged freedom fight. A revolution mentality. Alternate personality is taking over. Babylon soldier, better run for cover. Frustration, eruption, we taking over. We taking over.

anticipation of a new world order. We gone so far, we got to go further. 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We gone so far, you got to go. 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Yo, this a takeover. You got to go further, juice is taking over. West to north, west to east, north to south. Juice is in the house. Big up the people, big up the people. Yeah, this one's for you. Check it out.

Y'all see how it goes. This is exactly how it goes. Yeah. Thanks for rocking with us tonight, J-U-C-E. What? Act like you know. Hijacking. We hijacking this place. Here we go, 2010. Springtime's here. Love is in the air. I don't know where I'm going with that, really. I don't know what that, I mean, yes. I'm so in love right now. So in love. Yeah! That has nothing to do with this next song. It's called Hijacking. Let's do this. It's up my

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1: Really? 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Hey, just remember, promised land. 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
0: This next one we call Little Cuz. Act like you know. It's about my little cuz. Yeah, everybody come to the dance floor right now. It's one of those feelings that you get when the juice is vibing. It's like a 6'4 Impala low riding. I like that. Well, let it grind. Let it grind for a second. Let me. Little cuz, respect the game and the game will respect you back. I always told you that. Yeah. You gotta respect the game out there. Check it out.

pain that you just felt. You gotta play your hand, you know, to say it's a war on drugs, but it's a war on myself. Think the story ends, cycle continues. Reinterpretation of family values. When your only purpose is to get revenue, you gotta ask yourself, what's the real issue? Hard to get out once we get a taste. Easy to get caught up in the rat race. 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

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Love the game, and the game will love you back. I always told you that. Check it out. The story begins, my cousin was still little. Another crack baby born into the ghetto. Before we learned to walk, he had to learn to pedal. Cause in the projects, you gotta dodge hard metal. As a youth growing up, he can never slip a settle. His spirit dying like

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They say it's a war on drugs, but it's a war on myself. Time to make a change, change, don't change itself. Look on the front page, pain the youth is felt. You gotta play your hand, you don't. They say it's a war on drugs. Look, cuz. Yeah, rock that out, crew. Watch your back out there on the streets, little cuz. Don't end up in the penitentiary. 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I seen it. 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

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I'm making fast cash, I knew I was a star. You can tell me nothing, I went too far. Time to make a change, change don't change itself. Look on the front page, pain the youth that's felt. You gotta play your hand, you don't. They say it's a war on drugs, but it's a war on myself. Time to make a change, change don't change itself. Look on the front page, pain the youth that's felt.

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All right. 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We're going to keep it firing away. This next one we call Lifted. 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

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What should I do?

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Yeah. Check it out.

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Yes, K-Star. 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

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Yeah, yeah. 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Yeah. Boom. It's that West Coast flavor, you know. Original. Yeah.

0: America. 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Sharp like a razor. Big up Peter Tosh, you know.
1: Yeah.
2: That's good.
0: Yeah, yeah, yeah. All right. Y'all with us tonight? Y'all with us tonight, Pearl? You gonna ride it to the end? We gonna ride this to the end, right? Yeah, yeah. This one we call Step Ahead, because you gotta stay a step ahead. You know what I'm saying? Watch them now. Stay a step ahead. Step ahead of the system. Bop, bop, bop.
3: Where's my martini?
0: Wow. That's not normally my style. That was like a 22, huh? Wicked sound, wicked sound. Report to the dance floor right now. Everybody, you and you and you and you. Yeah, stay a step ahead, like I said. Act like you know, act like you know. Check it out.

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Forget OZs, don't tease, we won't pound. 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Forget OZs, don't tease, we won't pound. Pay a step ahead. Everybody make some noise. Boom, shut up. Yeah, yeah. What?

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Each and every time we come through your town, represent the masses strictly underground. Okay, OZs don't tease, we won't pounds. Yeah, yeah, yeah. 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
0: Twenty plus, at least. I like that. Hey, you guys feeling us tonight? You guys feeling us tonight? We up here for y'all, you know that. You know that. This is that original Humboldt County fresh squeezed juice for you. Organic style, live hip hop for your ear hole. Yo, you know, we're playing this other show next month. March 5th, I think. May 5th? That's May Day, I think. May Day up at Arcata Theater Lounge with Pato Baton. Pato. You know, the family man. So check that out. It's going to be live. You know what we do. It's going to be live. Don't take it personal. Yeah.

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Take it out, crew. Boom. 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Pow. Yeah. Irie. Niceness. Yes, yes, y'all, and it don't stop. Juice Crew make your body rock, yo. Yes, yes, y'all, and it don't stop.

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Yeah. 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Rock your body, body. 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

Jump, jump, jump, jump. What? Just make the party happen. Jump, jump, jump, jump, jump. Oh. Make some noise, Pearl. Where you at tonight? You feeling this? You feeling this? Are you feeling this? 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

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Act like you know what? Act like you know what? Act like you know. Ah. Act like you know. Act like you know. 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

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Y'all gonna be with us? All the ladies in the house, make some noise! Put me on too. 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Yeah, yeah. All right. As long as you said so. As long as you said so, Holmes. Me on. I got something to say. Yo, put me on. I got

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I want it out of the game, but they keep pulling me back in. Is it fortune or fame? Is it competition? Many a call, only few were chosen. Can't half step, cause the game's exposing. A complete surrender, got to represent. A new breed of

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Do you love it? Say yeah. Do you love it? Do you love it? Do you love it? Do you love it? Nice, nice crew. Grind it out.

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Do you love it? Do you love hip hop? Do you love hip hop? Alright, we just gonna grind. We just gonna grind. Grab your partner right now and we gonna grind it. You know how we love to do that. It's a Saturday night at the Pearl. Just gonna grind it. Just gonna grind. It's a Saturday night at the Pearl. Just gonna grind. Just gonna grind. It's a Saturday night at the Pearl. I'm on the grind. I'm on the grind. It's a Saturday night at the Pearl. Yeah. I said I love it. Do you love it? I said I love hip hop, do you love it? Yeah, I like that too, I like that too. Check it out. Yeah. Hear the struggle in my voice, cause I just wanna get

I say y'all gotta make some noise if you wanna, if you wanna feel it. Nah, nah, nah. Yo, I want it out of the game, but they pulling me back in. Is it fortune or fame? Is it competition? Many are called, only few are chosen. Can't have step, but the game's exposing. A complete surrender, got to represent. New breed of artists with a new president. Freedom.

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Said we love hip hop. Huh? Put me on, I got something to say. Said we love hip hop. We live it every day. Put me on, I got something to say. Last time, y'all. 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Do you love it? Say I love hip hop.

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Feeling good tonight. What? We got one more. We got more. You need one. You want more? Do you want more? Can you handle more? I don't think you can handle the truth. All right, this one we call family business. Family business.

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And it don't stop, and it don't stop. Yeah, yeah. Family business, like I said. Yo,

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I like that. 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

0: You all be witness to the family business. 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
0: Yeah. 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

Yo, it's been nice to groove with y'all tonight. Like I said, be cool to your bartenders. This one we call K-Edition. I name it this because it kind of sounds like New Edition, you know, that Candy Girl. Candy Girl, all my world. I'm dating myself on that. Check it out.

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0: dance off. 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
0: 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All right, this is our last one. Thanks for coming out tonight. 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

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Just make some noise. 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

0: If y'all want some more, make some motherfucking noise out there. I said, if you want some more, make some motherfucking noise out there. Okay, for real, this is the last one. Big up yourself, Pearl. Big up yourself, bro. Hey, be good to your bartenders tonight. Make sure you pay that front man, pay that doorman too. We're trying to get paid up in this mob. Hey, we represent you. Check it out, JuiceCrewMySpace.com. Is that how? .com. It's Juice Crew. No, that's. All right, check it out. Act like you know. I'm sorry, I said that wrong. It's.
1: Just spell it right.
0: Just Google it. Google it.

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Yeah. Another instant classic to knock your head to. We doing damage, cause that's what we do. You in a panic, cause we speaking the truth.

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Big up yourself, family business every time. Thanks for coming out, family. We represent you. We represent you. Check it out. Check it. A Roughneck

sick to knock your head too. We doing damage cause that's what we do. You in a panic cause we speaking the truth. Style is automatic, gonna make your body move. Another instant classic to knock your head too. We doing damage cause that's what we do. You in a panic cause we speaking the truth.

Yeah. Like I said, it's been nice and it's been real tonight. Thanks for supporting your local artists. Yeah, I said it. Big up yourself. Beautiful ladies, you know what I say. Free speech, crack concrete. Free speech, crack concrete. Like a sledgehammer. Like a sledgehammer. Free speech, crack concrete. Free speech, crack concrete. Like a sledgehammer. Another rough situation, check it. Another rough situation. 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

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I want the prices to come down too. 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All right, one more time. 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

0: 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Check it out, check it out.
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0: the phantom, your sister anthem. 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
2: Have anything else besides those two flyers, basically.
0: Where y'all biatches at?

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How y'all feeling? It's another Friday night. That's right. Boom shot. That's the juice band right there. Wind up your waist, wind up your waist, wind up your waist, wind up your waist. 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

0: procedure, and she needs some air right now. 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She's over there on the ground, and she needs help. Okay?
1: Sorry, you guys.
0: I don't know. We're over there. We just saw her fall.
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2: It's
3: right
2: instrumentals?
3: Yeah.
2: Okay. Yeah, just let me know if I'm like overdoing it, you know, I don't want to overdo it, you know?
3: Okay.
4: Thank you.
5: Taylor.

Okay, people, ready to do the reggae music thing, as I will tell you, say, Masagana.

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Yeah.

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man, we got a man with glory to God. 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Yeah. This next one is called Reggae Music.

great, great clean. 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

0: Yes, I.
1: Big up our crew.
0: Thanks and praises for the family.
1: Big up the NorCal Masters too. From San Diego to Humboldt County, we represent the.
2: When they come with the helicopter, guys, you know we are fit.
0: Yeah.
2: So we are lifted.
0: They gotta learn.
2: Higher than the ceiling.
0: Gotta learn.
2: Shifted. 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Some people they wouldn't condone.
0: High grade.
2: Bet you never feel like you be with me. 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
0: Patrol and name on, so you know what's on. 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
1: Pilati. 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
1: All right, man.
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1: Hello.
0: Family business every time that we come around, round, round, round.
1: Family is at the core.
0: Yes, Juice.
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0: You heard it here first.
2: The Juice. 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
1: It's just a little hip hop, mix it with some dance hall. 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
0: All right. Are we ready? Here we go, here we go. If you didn't know, my band's name is Juice. We live here, Humboldt County, represent every time. Roots run deep.
1: We just came to rock it. 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

0: Y'all with us now, right? 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That's how we do it.
1: Boom, boom, boom.
0: Thanks for rocking with us.
1: Boom, boom.
0: Beautiful people, beautiful people. Hey, Robin, if y'all, everybody, thanks for letting us come out and do this again. I think they've been doing it for like all their life or something. Like, they have a birthday every year, I know that.
2: Anniversary.
0: Anniversary too, is that what it is?
2: I believe that's what it is.
0: Anniversary. Anniversary. Well, shit, I didn't even know that.
2: I think that's what
0: I should have remembered from last year.
2: I could be wrong.
0: Happy anniversary then.
2: Happy anniversary.
0: Hey. Another year, that's so beautiful.
2: Just keep
0: that
2: on adding them. That's all you can do. Put them in your belt for the year.
0: It must be 2 or 3 years by now, I'm sure.
1: Oh, yeah. 1 or 2, I believe.
0: All right, this is for the reggae people out there. I know you came out to hear it.
2: There it is.
0: A little fresh water.

0: Yes, it's juice, juice, and we lay it down. Cause we're coming from the underground. Positive energy, yes, it's all around. Can you hear it? You can hear it in our sound. 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As the juice come round, it's the roots run deep. 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Move your seat before it's hot. This one is hot, hot, hot, hot. Rich one that has boom, boom. Rich one that, yo, rhythm, rhythm, rhythm.
1: Rich one that's hot, hot, hot, hot. 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
0: Love is in the air, it must be where I'm living. 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We got, that's as much for us to live. You know I'm gonna give a little love, love, love from my heart. 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
1: No
2: thanks, y'all. Thanks, y'all.
1: We are fast. Fresh water. We got another one for you.
2: Yo!
1: I don't know if we know what it is yet, but we're getting it.
2: You guys feeling all right? Rob, you okay? Robin, you guys all right? I just heard it was your anniversary.
1: Man, you guys still have that twinkle in your eye. What's it, 2, 3 years? Is this your third, fourth?
3: 40th, what?
1: Damn, that's low.
4: Don't jump from 2 to 40.
2: That's low. All right. We're going to keep the party going. I don't want to embarrass them.
4: That's like copper to diamond.
2: Because I embarrassed them, I ended up embarrassing myself. You know how that goes.
4: God damn.
2: All right. What do we got? What do we got, crew? Okay. We call this the sauna rhythm. Thanks. Thanks, you know. All right. This is sauna. We made this one up a few years ago. At HSU, they used to have a sauna there, and yeah, you know, I'll tell you about it later. All right, let's do this.

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It's my discretion. But what's a mighty nigga release of life and love? That's a elevation. Okay. On the poster, it's a foundation. Check from negative liberation. See that I'm gonna let you win. I reason for change, cause we need them. If them hungry, we got to feed them. That's a collect for the celebration. That's a correct eradicate. People are too ready to come against me.

0: guys are with me. What was that? Was that a valley or was that a peak? That was a peak. All right.
1: The zenith.
0: You guys are with me. I understand.
1: I think they are ready. They've been ready.
0: All right, y'all. Let's work this one. This one is for all the sisters and brethren tonight. Just having a good time. You know what I mean? That's what we like to do. Have a good time. If there's one thing you know. All right. Big up family in here. There's Wendy. Jen. Watch those ladies out there. Don't get hurt, boys. Don't get hurt.
1: Don't get hurt, boys.
0: I've seen it before. All right, here we go. Soul trip. Is this a freshwater party or what? I said, is this a freshwater party or what? Yeah. Just like I thought. Yeah.

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0: Another soul trip.
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1: Girl,
0: you just a trip.
1: You just a trip.
0: Soul trip. 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
0: Are you a trip? 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

0: Dark Heroes. 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I believe we got a few more for y'all. 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I don't know. Watch him. 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All right, what we got? What we got for the people?
1: Low.
0: What do we got for the people? That's kind of clever. All right, we got a few more for y'all. We're going to try to keep it, you know, keep it grinding. That's what I enjoy. 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

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Me and my crew gonna lay the beat down. Party all night. Party all night. Herbless stylist, but we keep it subtle. 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

0: I bet my life on it. I take a sip of this brew.
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0: 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Party all night.
1: Party all night.
0: Party all night.
1: Party all night.
0: Party all night.
1: Party all night.
0: Party all night. Inhale, exhale, this is the final power. Power, take a sip from the glass. Shake that ass to the beat so it lasts. Yeah. Proceed to any center, my mission crucial. Part of the people, roots are critical. What? Out here, there's no rest for the weary.
2: Hello.
0: Successful.
2: By any means necessary.
0: Sometimes I feel like Dirty Harry. 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Remember Mr. T, he be the rock. 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

0: Party all night. 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Really do.
1: The party just getting started.
0: Hey, Mo, chill, Mo, chill. Let me ask you something.
2: Yes, yes.
0: I've heard something comes out at night. I think it's the juice. All right, I've heard this.
2: The juice. It's the freaks too.
0: The freaks come out at night.
2: The freaks come out at night.
0: They all.
2: And I
0: you
2: think
0: know.
2: The juice is under the freak umbrella. So
0: I think so.
2: Yeah. So it fits.
0: Exactly. All right.
2: We're gonna keep this one going.
1: Cause the freaks come out at night. The freaks come out at night.
2: Blah, blah, blah, blah.
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0: Barbecue Freshwater. 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Yeah.
1: I think they're feeling it.
0: Freshwater comes out at night.
1: You're fucking hitting it.
0: They stay on up until the early night.
1: Freshwater stay.
0: All right, we got some more. We're just gonna just boom, boom, boom. 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
1: Hit
0: boom,
1: us
0: boom,
1: with
0: boom, boom, boom, boom, boom, boom, boom, boom. 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Bah, bah, bah, bah, bah, bah. All right. This one we call Step Ahead. Is it Step Ahead or are we doing the same rhythm or? All right, y'all. If you've been saving that tight pinhead joint, that last herb that you had, you rolled before you came here, now's the time to blaze it up. Blaze that pinhead up. Wicked, wicked sound, wicked sound, wicked sound. Hip hop, hip hop, hip hop. Let them feel it out. Let them feel it out, feel it out. Let them feel it out, feel it out. Let them get it right, get it out. Let them get it right. It's another session, dude.
1: Session.
0: What you gonna do? Come and grind.
1: No chill,
0: we come to the room.
1: Take a dish
0: I'm here with something to prove. Intimidation's really not my move, but I can blaze up too. What you gonna do?

0: shoulder, but I can hold her, yo, I can hold her. Yes, I know that people will conquer, cause we protected by the Rasta. Build the wage in the cave, just like the golden rule. But in this life, you gotta keep the faith. No time to waste, my crew's on the case. We in a haze like a slap in the face. Each and every time we roll through your town, represent the masses strictly underground. Forget OZs, don't tease, we've all passed. Stay a step ahead when the shit goes down. Each and every time we roll through your town, represent the masses strictly underground. Forget OZs, don't tease, we've all passed. Stay a step ahead when the shit goes down.
1: Stay a step ahead, yo.
0: You know the shit go down.
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0: 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But get OZs, don't cheese, we won't pass. Stay a step ahead till this shit goes down.
1: Till this shit goes down.
0: Stay a step ahead. Stay a step ahead.
1: Stay a step ahead, yo.
0: Yo, yo, the shit goes down. Stay a step ahead, yo.
2: That's sick right there.
0: The
2: y'all like that rhythm?
0: Down.
2: Y'all like that rhythm? Everybody grind it out. Grind it out. Grind it out. Grind it out. Stay a step ahead, yo. Grind it out. Grind it out.
3: Grind it out.
2: Stay a step ahead, yo.
3: Grind it
2: out. Grind it out.
3: Grind it.
0: Late night, deep in the session, doing my thing, yo. We never rest. Get the lift, that don't flip, just take a trip. Watch me rip it, don't you even trip. Stop here and let you.

stolen, but I can hold her, I can hold her. Yes, I know the people will come, come, cause we protected, protected by the Rasta. After the weight and the hate feels like the golden chain, but in this life, you gotta keep the faith. 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We in the haste like a slap in the face. Each and every time we roll through your town, represent the masses strictly underground.

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Bang the cut, bang the cut, bang the cut, yo, we say what's up. 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

Yeah, thanks y'all. Thanks for coming out, supporting the Juice Crew tonight. We love it. We love it. Wicked sound. 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Yo, yo, yo, yo. No, Jay Bird, I'm not gonna spank you tonight. It's not gonna be me, man. I'll tell you later. Check it out. Each and every time we come through your town, represent the masses strictly underground. Forget OZs, don't teeth, we won't pound. 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

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Cause I love it. 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Put me on. 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Yo, drums only.

hip-hop is more than just sneakers and Britney Spears tracks. 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It's Patron and Lamon, if you ask me. That's true hip-hop. Blunts and Patron. All right.

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Boom. 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

of it. 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I'm gonna do this verse. Let me get K-Star. You guys drop out. Come on, K-Star. Nice this year, we on the right path. I'm gonna speak on the Jew's behalf. Let the music speak for itself. Original, and give a little something fresh.

people, make some noise tonight. Take a little something with you, you know? Positive vibration every time when the Juice Crew coming through. 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
1: Oh, violence. 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

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What the fuck? It's Friday the 13th. It's Friday the 13th. You know, I was really scared. 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

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Legal. What do you say, people? Never gonna stop.

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What? What? What do you say, Michael? Rocket crew.

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We got control. Little juice out. Let me give it on. Let me 19. Keep it driving. Every time then. Yeah, we riding. Give it nice. Who? In the dark room. Let me come and do. Let me know we do. Keep it nice in. And we

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0: with us tonight. 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
1: Yeah.
0: All right.
1: Thank you. Thank you. Thank you very much.
0: We got
1: much.
0: It dialed in now.
2: You are beautiful thing because we have a world premiere. Did you hear that? It's a world premiere. Yes, man. First time in the whole wide world. People are gonna be delighted with this music. This is a new artist. It's from Humboldt County. I didn't see it. What I said is from Humboldt County. That's kind of awesome. I said it's from Humboldt County, man. What's up? Yes. People, are you ready for some cool reggae music made right here? Put your hands together. Aishi Dube and Masakana. Give it up. Reggae on the river.

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I want you to live it up, you know, reggae on the river, California. 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Run it!

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Big up, the name is Winstrong, aka Soul Rebel, you know? New album coming out, Eye of the Storm. I want you to big up all the upcoming artists, you know? You don't know how to go already. The new artists, it's about time right now. Yes. Well, we give thanks for life, you know? 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Ah!

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Yeah.

Yes. 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And before we get into it, I want to let y'all know that right here on Reggae on the River, I'm dropping my debut album right now after we play at the merch booth. It will be available. I can sign them and everything. So bless up. I want to thank each and every one of you guys. Each and every one of you guys for making this possible, because it's a dream of mine for a long, long, long time, right? Give thanks. And go like this.

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1: All right. My name is Ishi Doobie. You can get the CD over there. Have a blessed and wonderful weekend.
2: Give it up.
1: And big up to all the volunteers and everybody.
2: Give it up. Give it up. Enough respect. Enough respect. Come on, man. Yeah, yeah. Come on. Respect the youth. Yeah. Ishi Doobie. Ishi Doobie. Houma County. Come on. Woo. Bo, bo, bo, bo. Rockin'! Yeah, man. I get emotional, man. You have to forgive me. It's so beautiful to see the youth, man. The seed that grows. And look what happened. Yeah? Selassie I is ever present everywhere you go, man. The Rasta man is there. Because Selassie I is everywhere. So enough respect to the youth. Enough respect. Yeah, man. The children and this one too. Right on, man. Bless everyone. Good morning. Buenos dias. Yeah, man. My name is Red. I am from Chile. And, well, we got so much reggae music for you today. It's a beautiful day. Isn't it a blessing? Yes, man. The reggae music, the music from the little island, Jamaica, that spread across the world, and now we have reggae music from everywhere, and now this is downtown reggae music in the world. Yes, man, Reggae on the River 2006. How you feeling? Cool. Please remember to drink water, okay? Please, please, please, please. I'm asking you, I'm begging you, please drink some water. All right. We're gonna take a little break and we'll be back with some cool, cool reggae music. Please take a little time to go around, see what else is up. Do you like this new site?

0: 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That's something we all have to join together.
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0: Each and every one of us.

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1: 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I don't remember. I guess you didn't even have a verse on that. That's fucking.
2: We're going to play a song that I dedicate to my brother who passed and gone. 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
1: 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Every style of music, other music now.
0: Well, versatile.
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0: For you.
1: We wish we could. We would.
0: Well, versatile.
1: It's some country or some
0: another juice
1: soul rock. Or some Lucky we only play hip hop and reggae.
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1: Gonna make you holler, y'all.
0: Holler, y'all.
1: Here to make the correction. Look in the mirror of this song complexion. 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Boom, boom, boom, boom, boom. 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Dudes wear the crown. 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Yo, cause I'm here to make the correction. 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Gonna make you holler, y'all, holler, y'all. 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

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Yeah, man, that feels real good. Pass the fire, man. That's kind of ironic, isn't it?

0: Yeah. Thank you. Thank you.
1: Every time that we come around.
0: Family Business was that song.
1: Every time that we come around. Every time that we come around.
0: We got a little something.
1: They're ignoring me right now.
0: Special.
1: But that's okay. We're going to go to Basement Grooving. You know where we practice, where our studio is. It's in Kariki's basement.
0: Deep in the dungeon.
1: And so this is Basement Grooving. Enough said, right?
2: Yeah, big up the sound, man. Ishii, thank you all very much. I want to say it's lovely that summertime is here.
1: Yeah. That's right. That's what we're going to bring it.
2: We're going to bring some vibes tonight. Thank you all for coming out.
1: Hey, it's
2: big up the sound,
1: business.
2: Man. Ishii, every time alongside true the big that. Man, Sam Saphir.
1: Family business every time. Let's run this juice crew.
2: In the area, charge and murder. Don't know, say this at number one sound. Don't know, say but it's for the power.
1: Boom, boom, boom. All right, we're going to keep the party going.

0: Yo. That's right, Juice. We gonna get the party started right here. It's Friday night, y'all. How we feeling tonight? Make some noise out there, Six Rivers.
1: Yeah.
0: We gonna wake up the neighborhood. Yeah. Transformation. I said I'm looking for my sanity. Some of them still living and live, but it's never clear. Right, freedom. Said I see it in my sight. Babylon will infiltrate if you don't concentrate. Meditate and vibrate and pray. Father, you. Some of them seeking the truth. Where they gonna place the blame? Yo, to try to free up the pain. I've been down there. I feel the pressure. It's building revolution.
2: Sure.
0: It's getting crazy, but it don't faze me. I'm gonna turn the next page, see? Can't you see the sign?
2: We'll watch it on the front line.
0: It's getting crazy, but it don't faze me. I'm gonna turn the next page, see?
2: Can't you see the sign?
0: Watch it on the front line.
2: Front line. But they come up with a disarray. On the finno say, a wicked every time. Say, my brother, more chill. On the finno say, your boss, see still. On the finno say, that you show them for real. What you are gonna do, say, it on a big deal.
0: Getting crazy, but it don't phase. We gonna turn the next page, see? Can't you see the sign? Watch it on the front line. It's getting crazy, but it don't phase. We gonna turn the next page, see?
2: Don't you see the sign? Watch it on the front line.
0: Ain't no time left when you're living in a struggle. It's always been here, can't get out the bubble. Nothing new, judge, I plead guilty. World gone wrong, society can fix me. I'm all alone on the planet made of stone. My mom told me, get your own. So I set out on a quest for a sense of worth. Know what your cost, never lost, I'm just a traveler. And I dread roam this land again. Gotta get out of the pop scene. Conscious search, blaze up the crop scene. Underground, that's how I feel it. Organic sound, blah, blah. Can you peel it? So call me a dope man, but I don't deal it.
2: Yeah,
0: I checked it for free. It's getting crazy, but it don't phase me. I'm gonna turn the next page, see? Can't you see the sign? Watch it on the front line. It's getting crazy, but it don't phase me. I'm gonna turn the next page, see?
2: Yeah.
0: Can't you see the sign?
2: Watch it on the front line.
0: Watch your back.

being elected.

0: Yeah, all right.
1: Sorry, I'm...
2: Just watch yourself out there, scene.
3: That is you, then.
4: Yeah, big up the sound, man, Ishii. Thank you all very much. I want to say it's lovely that summertime is here.
2: Yeah. That's right. That's what we're going to bring it.
4: We're going to bring some vibes tonight. Thank you all for coming out.
2: Hey, it's
4: big up the sound,
2: business.
4: Man, Ishii, every time alongside the big man, Sam Saphir.
2: Family business every time. Let's run this juice crew.
4: In the area, church.

0: Yo, that's right, Juice. We gonna get the party started right here. It's Friday night, y'all. How we feeling tonight? Make some noise out there, Six Rivers. Yeah. We gonna wake up the neighborhood. Yeah. Transformation. I said I'm looking for my sanity. Some of them still living in clear, but it's never clear. Cry freedom. Said I see it in my sight. Babylon will infiltrate if you don't concentrate. Meditate and vibrate and pray. Father, you. Some of them seeking the truth. Where they gonna place the blame? Yo, to try to free up the pain. I've been down there. I feel the pressure. It's building revolution. It's getting crazy, but it don't faze me. I'm gonna turn the next page, see? Can't you see the sign?
1: Watch it on the front line.
0: It's getting crazy, but it don't faze me. I'm gonna turn the next page, see?
1: Can't you see the sign?
0: Watch it on the front line.
1: Go, son, time. Sit the come up with a disarray. On the no say, how wicked every time. Sit me, brother, more chill. On the no say, you have a supposed to see still. On the no say, that you show them for real. What you are gonna do, say it on a big deal.
0: Getting crazy, but it don't phase. We gonna turn the next page, see? Can't you see the sign? Watch it on the front line. It's getting crazy, but it don't phase. We gonna turn the next page, see?
1: Can't you see the sign? Watch it on the front line.
0: Ain't no time left when you're living in a struggle. It's always been here, can't get out the bubble. Nothing new, judge, I plead guilty. World gone wrong, society can fix me. I'm all alone on the planet made of stone. Mama always told me, get your own. So I set out on a quest for a sense of worth. Now what's your cost? Never lost, I'm just a traveler. Can I dread roam this land again? I gotta get out of the pop scene. Conscious search, blaze up the crop scene. Underground, that's how I feel it. Organic sound, blah, blah. Can you peel it? So call me a dope man, but I don't deal it.
1: Yeah,
0: I check it for free. It's getting crazy, but it don't phase me. I'm gonna turn the next page, see? Can't you see the sign? Watch it on the front line. It's getting crazy, but it don't phase me. I'm gonna turn the next page, see?
1: Yeah.
0: Can't you see the sign?
1: Watch it on the front line.
0: Yo! Watch your back. You don't mind that I take my glasses off, because it was a contest between me and Kariki, and he won. He looked cooler in his

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1: What's up?
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0: Yeah. 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
0: But it's the one that you just can't stop. 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
0: Never run away. 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
1: Got me firm.
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1: Yeah. 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

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What's up? It's family. That's it's love right there. Yeah. I know what you like.

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Boom, boom, boom. Ladies, make some noise. We're gonna have a good time tonight, right? Show me a little love. Show me some love. Yeah. All right, all right. Who wants a CD right here? I got a CD, Juice CD, right here. Here she is, right here. Here you go. Boom. All right. All right. That was a... Didn't spill the beer. That's perfect. Yeah. Yeah. What you gonna do tonight?

but show me love. Is it a safe bet? Is it a safe bet? I'm not attached to it. I give it all to you. Is it a safe bet? Is it a safe bet? Huh? I'm not attached to it, girl. Check it out.

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1: You are attached to it.
0: Yes, y'all. This is how we do it. Y'all having a good time? What's up? Make some noise. 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

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All right. 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

0: 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Here
1: we have. We got two more.
2: Oh, yeah.
1: Sunny Bray, more time.
3: Ride them.
1: Let's do it.
0: We got a couple more for y'all. Is that cool? Is that cool? 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Kind of a bass heavy night tonight.
3: This one's for the local kids here.
0: Sunny Bray kids, let's rock it.

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We're gonna make way for the Roots, the Elders. 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

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That's awesome. And to have the voice of reggae music announce us is totally awesome. For Reggae on the River, that's what I think of when I hear you.

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1: 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Yeah. You see how it goes.
2: That's right.

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1: Turn yourself down.
2: Hey, can you guys hear
1: one thing at a time?
3: This keyboard's
1: though.
3: Down right here. You can kill it.
1: One thing at a time. They can only do one thing at a time. Let him do the bass first.

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We're happy. Okay.

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But do you really know me? Cause I'm an ace to the UMC. Yeah. Thanks, y'all. Hey, ladies, make some noise. Killer Clay over here on the vocals. Rebel.